We just keep the 30-minute music marathons coming. Forever Classic Nights, Madonna soon. Cheap Trick. And this one from Sir Rod Stewart.

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Oh, yeah. This is Dragon. Their rendition of Celebration. There! XLFM, 10 past 7.

0: jump, jump, jump, jump, jump, jump, jump, jump, jump, jump. 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Here's Van Halen with the album Jump. There. From 1984.
1: Yeah, what was the name of the album?
0: 1984.
1: No, we know the bloody year. What was the name of the album?
0: 1984.
1: They called it 1984. Well, I bet you they were up all night thinking that one up. God, I must have been bloody lazy.
0: Rod Stewart now, Rhythm of My Heart, XLFM. It's 21 to 9.